shelter for a while. From the pain and the phony smiles. Are you ready? Is it time?

Throughout history, there have been many songs written about the Eternal Triangle. This next one tells the story of a Mr. Grayson, a beautiful woman, and a condemned man named Tom Dooley. When the sun rises tomorrow, Tom Dooley must hang.

like it's raining all over the world. Neon lights are flashing,

people exist before they're allowed to be free. 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